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0: Attention engine 2, medic 4, engine 2, medic 4, respond number 409 Lexington Street. 23-year-old female, not conscious, has been in and out of consciousness, not alert at this time. That's engine 2 and medic 4 to 409 Lexington Street on the medical delta. Tom Palm Road to Lincoln Street. Engine 2.
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0: 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Lexington Street Command.
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0: 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Terminate command.
1: 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Armstrong received a refusal at 2041.
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1: Fire answer. 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
1: Medic 3, occupied to the mount. 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
2: Canis out, command to Wall Sandfire.
1: Canis out, command.
2: 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Engine 3 is terminating command, return to available.
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0: Engine 4, Medic 1, Engine 4, Medic 1, with police to 18 Vernon Street. There'll be a lifeline call indicating a 62-year-old male stating that he is bleeding, reportedly not alert, unknown where the party is bleeding from. That's Engine 4, Medic 1, to 18 Vernon Street on the Hemorrhage Delta, Prospect Street to South Street. Engine 4.
1: 4, Adam.
0: Medic 1.
1: 1.
0: How many is with the round 921-12?

0: Waltham Engine 4, Medic 1 and Police have been dispatched. Number 18, Vernon Street on the Medical Delta. Waltham Fire, 2113.
1: Yeah, we're off. We'll have command.
0: Engine 400, you're off. You're assuming command. We have that party on the phone now. We called him back direct to find out what the situation is. We'll have him open the door for you. He's reportedly bleeding from the head. 2113.
1: Patient contact.
0: 2114.

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0: 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Laceration left forehead, unknown how.
1: Vernon Street Command, you report a 62-year-old male, conscious and alert, with a laceration of the forehead, unknown how it happened. 2160.

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0: Ten fire, medic one.
1: Medic one again.
0: You still in the area? I need you at 60 Bedford Street for a motor vehicle flipped over.
1: One, unfortunately we started transporting Newton Wellesley.
0: My apologies to the Newton Wellesley, 2128.
2: Wellesley fire, medic three, we're back in, we're right in front of BJ's.
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0: Yeah, I gotta send this out. 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

0: 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The vehicle is flipped over. Female potty inside. Cannot get out. 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To 60 Bedford Street on a traffic accident. Engine 4.
1: 4.
0: Squad 5.
1: 5.
0: Medic 5.
2: Medic 5.
0: Company's at the run at 2130. Is there another unit trying to get in over Medic 5?
2: Lava 5, Medic 2, we're going to be taking that response.
0: Medic 2, you'll take that at 2130.

0: South Ends Engine 4/5, I'm Medic 2, along with police, have been dispatched number 60 Bedford Street in a traffic accident. All time fire at 2130.
1: Engine 4 to Walton.
0: Engine 4.
1: We're off, single vehicle on its side. Occupant still inside. We're investigating. Well, come here.
0: Engine 4, you're off assuming command with a vehicle on its side. The occupant's still inside. You'll be assessing at 2131.
2: C200 Squad 5. Come down Sol Street. Bedford.
1: We have it. C2's off.
0: C2 on scene, 2131.
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1: Newton Wellesley, medic 1, Newton Wellesley.
0: Medic 1 with London, Newton Wellesley, 2132.
2: 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Go. 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
0: Tow's on scene, medics are transporting one. Engine 400 has command, C2 is clearing.
1: Tow is on scene, medics are going to transport. C2 is clear, returning 2146.

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Attention Medic 1, still alive. Medic 1, Lexington Street at Trapello Road. Police are off with an elderly male requesting an eval. That's Medic 1, Lexington Street at Trapello Road, with police on scene for an eval of a male. Medic 1. Medic 1. With the run 101.

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0: 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Engine 3, medic 3. Respond number 318 Grove Street, apartment number 4. 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Engine 3.
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0: Attention, Medic 4. Still alarm. Medic 4. Respond number 199, Mallard Way. It's coming for an 89-year-old female who's on a hospice. She has swallowed two hearing aid batteries. That's Medic 4. Respond number 199, Mallard Way, for an 89-year-old hospice patient who has swallowed two hearing aid batteries. Bear Hill Lane to Briarwood Road. Medic 4.
1: Medic 4, Mallard Way.
0: Medic 4 is responding. 946.
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0: Medic 1, Central Post, 946.

0: Attention engine 8, still alarm engine 8, respond with medic 4, number 199 Mallard Way. It's coming for an 89-year-old female. Party's on hospice, she has ingested some blood and batteries. Attention 8, respond with medic 4, number 199 Mallard Way, for an 89-year-old female hospice patient who swallowed some batteries. Briar Hill Lane to Briarwood Road. Engine 8.
1: 8 has Mallard Way.
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Walter Fires, Engine 8 and Medic 4 have been dispatched to police number 199 Mallard Way on the Medical Charlie. Walter Fire 948.

0: Attention, engine 7, medic 1, still alarm. Engine 7, medic 1, respond number 175, Wyman Street. It's going to be the water building. If you continue around the circle to the last entrance, floor number 1 in the hallway by the door. It's going to be for a 32-year-old female party who's in her third trimester of pregnancy. Did faint. She is now conscious. That's engine 7, medic 1, respond number 175, Wyman Street. It's the water building. Continue around the circle to the last entrance, floor number 1, in the hallway, by the door. For a 32-year-old female, third trimester of pregnancy, she did faint. She is now conscious. It's Winter Street to the Route 128 ramp. Engine 7.
1: 7 has
0: it. Medic 1.
2: Medic 1 has it.
0: All companies responding, 951.
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0: Okay, we have that. 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
4: 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He has command.
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Number 175 Wyman Street. That's at the Salt Systems. It's going to be the water building. Continue around the circle to the last entrance, floor number 1, in the hallway by the door, on the Medical Alpha. Walton Fire 954.

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0: 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Just wanted to know if that's going to be for the day.
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Muscle fire, medic 4. Medic 4. Medic 4 off the hospital. Medic 4 off the hospital. 10-20.

0: Attention engine 2, rescue 1, engine 7, tower 1. That's engine 2, rescue 1, engine 7, tower 1. Respond to box 2942, indicating number 99, 3rd Ave, zone number 5, the stack, water flow. That's engine 2, rescue 1, engine 7, tower 1. Respond to box 2942 for number 99, 3rd Ave, indicating zone 5, the stack, water flow. Engine 2.
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2: Have Rescue 1 take charge of that box. We're doing a switch over.
0: Rescue 1.
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0: Rescue 1, you have that message. Also be advised, we did receive the central station alarm. It was indicating BXP, general fire and water flow.

0: Waltham Fire broadcasting alarm of firebox 2942 has been received for number 99 3rd Ave. Waltham Fire is answering engine 7.
1: 7 Waltham, can you let the detail officer know at the end of Lincoln and Wyman that we're coming through?
0: We'll advise detail officer at the end of Lincoln at Wyman that you're coming through. Also, Bowden Ave does have access today.
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0: 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Pull up, commence.
1: 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Nothing showing, fire alarm sounding. 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
0: 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They're going to contact someone for the reset. 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

0: 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That's engine 3 and FS2, number 40, Aberdeen Ave. The 6 Delta, Douglas Road, Allen Road, engine 3.
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0: Engine 2 Tower 1 is still alarmed. That's Engine 2 and Tower 1. Respond to number 520 Main Street, apartment number 17. The report of a fire alarm sounding. The apartment is going to be in the back of the building. Best access via Appleton Street. Again, Engine 2 Tower 1, 520 Main Street, apartment 17. For the fire alarm sounding, best access back of the building via Appleton Street. Engine 2.
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0: 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Detector reset. 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
1: 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Detector's been reset. 1056.

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0: 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Latitude is clear of center, remaining on the air available.
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0: Medic 2, I'll show you responding 52 second Ave in place of Medic 1. 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

0: 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Latitude clear of the brake test. Returning to Moody available.
1: Latitude returning to Moody available. 1246.
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0: 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Number 40, Aberdeen Ave. That's engine 3. 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Douglas Road to Allen Road. Engine 3.
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0: 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Still alarm, engine 2, medic 4. Respond number 71, 2nd Ave, at the Costco Wholesalers. It's going to be by the registers. Reports of a party having a seizure. Engine 2, medic 4. Respond number 71, 2nd Ave, at Costco Wholesalers. By the registers for reports of a party having a seizure. Winter Street to Bear Hill Road. Engine 2.
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Waltham fires, engine 2 and medic 4 have been dispatched. Number 71 second Ave at the Costco Wholesalers on reports of the party seizing. 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

0: Attention, Engine 7, Medic 3, still alarm. Engine 7, Medic 3. Respond to number 1841 Trapello Road. It's at the Carroll School in the nurse's office for a party reportedly having a bee sting allergy. That's Engine 7, Medic 3. 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
2: 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We're on standby right now. 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
1: 210 11.
0: 60 Silva terminated.
1: 60 Silva terminated, 1318. Walter Fire, last company's unreadable.

0: 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Number 16, Caldwell Road. 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That's engine 4. Respond with medics to be determined. Number 16, Caldwell Road. 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Weston Street to the dead end. Engine 4. 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Engine 4 is responding, 1319.
1: Qualifying fire, medic 2.
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0: 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Engine 7. 7's going to be on the road to 200 West Street for a hazmat inspection.
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0: 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That's at the AFC Urgent Care Unit 101. It's going to be for an 81-year-old female who's having some heart problems. That's Engine 8, Medic 3. 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It's Lexington Street at Trapello Road. 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
0: We're going to be on a delayed response to 200 West Street.
1: Engine 7, delayed response from 200 West Street, 1352.

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0: attention to Ambulance 1, Estill Alarm. Ambulance 1, respond to number 102 Lyman Street for a 21-year-old female who has stomach ache, is shaking, and feels lethargic, and is also vomiting. Again, this is Ambulance 1, number 102 Lyman Street for the 26 Alpha, Summer Street to Church Street, Ambulance 1.
1: Ambulance 1's responding.
0: Ambulance 1 has it at 1440.

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National Stations, all companies, a blackboard item. Maple Street from Adams Street to Crescent Street westbound is closed to traffic. Eastbound is open, and emergency vehicles will have access with notification. Again, Maple Street from Adams Street to Crescent Street westbound is closed for traffic. Eastbound is open, and emergency vehicles have access with notification. Waltham Fire 1513.

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0: Transition Squad 5. That's Squad 5 responding. 179 Brown Street, Unit 3. This is the occupant with a bat in the living room. That's Squad 5. 179 Brown Street, Unit 3 for the bat. Willow Street, Newton Street, Squad 5.
1: 5 has that.
0: But they're on 1556.

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1: Clear, Newton Wellesley leaving town at 1558.

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0: Both bats flew low voluntarily. 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Squad 5 is going to be clear. Return me, command.
1: Both bats flew out voluntarily. You're terminating command 1613.

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0: Extension 7, Tower 1. Extension 7, Tower 1. 1515 Lionel Ave, the first building on the right for a fire alarm sounding. Extension 7, Tower 1, 15 Lionel Ave for the fire alarm sounding. Lexington Street, Jacqueline Road, Engine 7.
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0: Engine 7 off them. We're on scene with command investigating. Strobes activated. Nothing showing. Three-story brick. Residential. We're investigating.
1: You're on scene with command investigating. Three-story brick. Strobes are activated. 1633.

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0: Lionel has command of all them. Lionel has command.
1: This is detector activation, third floor stairwell of unit of building 25, connected to building 15. Activation for no apparent cause. 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
2: 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Are you terminating command?
1: Yeah, we silenced at the panel. We're terminating command, returning available.
2: Okay, it's been silenced and you're terminating command at 1638.

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1: Hi, sir.
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1: You're returning south 1647. Attention 3, Medic 1. Attention 3, Medic 1. The area of 41 Seon Street in the parking lot. For a two-car motor vehicle accident with injuries, a female with a head laceration. Attention 3, Medic 1, 41 Seon Street in the lot for the motor vehicle accident. Attention 3.
2: We have the run.
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0: We're off 41 Seance Street. 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
1: All he could tell us was they were in a parking lot and he could see the sign for 41 Seance Street. So it's in that area.
0: We have that. Attempting to locate these parties.
1: It's going to be a red Jeep and a Honda CR-V, navy blue.
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0: 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We'll have command.
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0: Attention Medic 2, that's Medic 2, mutual aid to Newton. They're 35 Laurel Ave. It's going to be injuries after a fall. That's Medic 2, mutual aid to Newton, 35 Laurel Ave for the fall. That's their Derby Street to Tolman Street. Medic 2.
1: Medic 2.
0: You have the run at 1756.

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0: 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Today's Tuesday, June 9th, 2026. 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

0: 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Engine 4, engine 2, tower 1, 40 Jones Road, CrossFit Totes on the central station alarm. 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

0: was off on Jones Road. Nothing showing, we'll be investigating.
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0: Patriot 3, command to Walton.
1: Data Street, command.
0: We've gained access. There's nobody here right now. We're still investigating.
1: Access gained. No one's there. You're investigating 1818.

0: 3 Command to Walton.
1: Sandy 3 Command.
0: We made contact with the resident. Is it accidental activation? 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
1: 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You're terminating command 1819.

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0: attention, engine 7, tower 1 is still alarm. Engine 7, tower 1, respond to number 15, Lionel Ave on the fire alarm sounding in the back of the building. The RP will be standing by to point it out. In this engine 7, tower 1, 15, Lionel Ave for the fire alarm sounding. Lexington Street to Jacqueline Road. Thank you, sir. 7, as a... 1.
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0: Panel reads it's zone 4. We're investigating.
1: Panel reading zone 4. You're investigating in 1925. Carlin, did you have that?
2: Car 1 out, we're off.
1: Car 1, you're off at 1926.
0: Lionel Command, Tower 1, you guys can just stage out there for a second while we check this out.

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1: Receive.

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0: 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You could release the tower. We're going to try to gain entry just to make sure.
1: Activated detector, floor 4, outside of E and F on the 25 side. No smoke or fire. Walton Fire Tower 1.
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1: Lionel, command.
0: We'll silence the alarm on 25 Lionel Lab. Management hasn't shown up. No emergency, no smoke or fire here. 7's going to clear return. Command terminated.
1: Alarm's been silenced. Management hasn't shown up yet. There's no smoke or fire. You're terminating command 1955.